0: now would be like a couple of cosmonauts. Except with way more gravity than when we started off. Oh, you and I would be like a couple of cosmonauts. Except with way more gravity than when we started off.
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2: 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Meet the Music.

Water dissolving and water removing. There is water at the bottom of the ocean. Under the water,

All through the summers into January, I've been visiting morgues and monasteries, looking for the necessary body parts, limbs and livers and brains and hearts. I'll bring someone to life is what I want to do. I want to create my own version of you. Well, it must be the winter of my discontent. I wish you'd have taken me with you wherever you went.

some bundle life, some that I've never seen. You know what I mean? You know exactly what I mean. I'll take the Scarface Pacino and the Godfather Brando, mix it up in a tank and get a robot commando. If I do it upright and put the head on straight, I'll be saved by the creature that I create. I'll get blood from a cactus, gunpowder from ice. I don't gamble with cards, and I don't shoot no dice. Can you look in my face with your sightless eye? Can you cross your heart and hope to die? I'll bring someone to life, someone for real, someone who feels the way that I feel. I study Sanskrit and Arabic to improve my mind. I want to do things for the benefit of all mankind. I say to the willow tree, don't weep for me. I'm saying the hell to all things that it used to be. Well, I get into trouble, then I hit the wall. No place to turn, no place at all. I pick a number between a 1 and 2. And I ask myself, what would Julius Caesar do? I will bring someone to life, more ways than one.

I'm gonna make you play the piano like Leon Russell, like Liberace, like St. John the Apostle. I'll play every number that I can play. I see you, baby, on Judgment Day. After midnight, if you still wanna meet, I'll be at the Black Horse Tavern on Armageddon Street. 2 doors down, not that far to walk. I'll hear your footsteps, you won't have to knock. I'll bring someone to life, balance the scales. I'm not gonna get involved in any insignificant details. You can bring it to St. Peter, you can bring it to Jerome, you can bring it all the way

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You won't get away with fooling me. 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Can you give me the blessings of your smile? I'll bring someone to life and use all of my powers. 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

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Stand over there by the cypress tree, where the Trojan women and children were sold into slavery, long before the First Crusade. Way back for England or America made. 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
1: 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The toughest, most dangerous and most demanding place in the world.

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I know porch swings and I know separate carriages. And I know the importance of a dedicated, located space for the Christmas tree. And I know Joni Mitchell's voice and how she uses it. Tonsillitis too frequently, sadly. And I know becoming obsessed with one musician and listening repeatedly.

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0: 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Got that girl in there. 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

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Yeah. 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Der großartige Jo, le Vespestad.

We started out playing two songs about melting with the divine, sweet melting, and the other one was Journey of Life. These songs are mainly about that, about melting with the forces of love, about opening up for love, about being the instrument of love in this world. And it's where Sufism and Christianity actually meet. It feels like a very, very deep and meaningful process to have developed and keep developing, and to keep melting also on stage with this new band. This is our first concert ever as a trio, and yeah, thank you all for being there with us on that. Thank you. The two first songs were sung in Pashto, and now comes actually a Sufi poem sung in English. It's by Rumi, and it's called Your Grief.

like a black cloud, follow her around. There's been sorrow, heartaches, tough time and tears ever since Lena May. Been living around here, as they crops won't grow, a fair wind won't blow. Now they say that Lena May has gotta go. Well, I done my best to make them change their mind, but they got to blame somebody. Looks like it's Lena May.

soybeans curled up to die. Johnson lost his cattle, and a creek will run right into his shot himself. Cleaning up his gun, lightning struck the parson place, burned all along the ridge. And old Fergus took to drinking, drove his car off Jackson Bridge.

0: Give it to me, cause I am through with apologies and I can't hear another song.
1: Sur la tape que je laisse, près de toi tu ruines indigeste, tu comprendras, je ne suis plus là.